but when his drinking, lusting, and his hunger for power became known to more and more people, the demands to do something about this outrageous man began.

mama, she got it sticking in the cameraman. And we could have some. And he's up there. What's that? Hawaiian noises. He's banging on the bongos like a

0: 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Oh, how tender. That's a Pepper Thing! And over to Becca, who's whispering affirmations to her can.
1: 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You're unique. You're the best thing I ever poured over ice.
0: She swears it makes it taste better. It's not a science thing, but it's a Pepper Thing! Why do they all do it? All for that sweet, delicious, truly one-of-a-kind taste of Dr. Pepper. It's a Pepper Thing!
2: Este miércoles 10 de junio, entrevista a Abelardo de la Espriella en Mañanas Blue. Escuche con Néstor Morales las respuestas del candidato a sus preguntas, sus dudas, sus inquietudes. Abelardo de la Espriella, este miércoles en Mañanas Blue.